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asking for the queen to buy some cameras in here. 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
0: Hey, let's begin. 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Welcome to Most Requested Live. Romeo here checking in alongside DJ J-Mac. I'm out on here, Romeo. He's at J-Mac Radio. You can start getting your requests in right now. You're picking every song we play for the rest of the night. 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We'll see them. We'll start counting them up. Starting 60 minutes from now, you're getting the most requested song in North America every single hour for the rest of the night. J-Mac is going to give you a fresh For You mix every single hour. The biggest songs from your For You page this week. Think about that. 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Stop the scroll when you got to. Get your requests in now as we jump in and kick things off with the biggest song in North America this week. Bruno Mars has it for what, the second or third week in a row? Risk It All is at the top. Bruno Mars kicks off Most Requested Live. For just a

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2: 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We got to know him. He was hysterical. It sounded like this.
3: So Jillian from Vancouver, British Columbia asks, if you were an exotic dancer, what name would you pick? 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
2: Hey, you got to go with Ultron, right? Bailey Littrell. This is So Be It.

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Annabelle hit us up on the text lines of Vancouver at 855-495-7274. She wants earrings from Malcolm

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We're not just playing the hits. 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
0: Hey, this is what it's all about. The most requested song from coast to coast over the past 60 minutes. Thank you so much for all your calls and texts tonight. 855-495-7274. I see you on YouTube, TikTok, Instagram, Facebook, Snapchat, and X. We are at Most Requested Live in the comments and the DMs. And everywhere you're posting on your socials with the hashtag Most Requested Live. We see those two. We count them up. Lots of requests in the first hour tonight for Cat's Eye, Justin Bieber, Olivia Rodrigo, Dominic Fike. Of course, the Swifties are out tonight. The Aryanators, too. You can never count out the BTS Army, but nobody had more requests in the first hour than Shakira. Die Die is officially the most requested song in North America.

0: 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You'll continue to pick every song we play. Hey, Caroline in Seattle, there's your song. Man, I Need, Olivia Dean. Romeo here, 855-495-7274. What is your name?
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0: 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You got it, man. We'll do Mr. Know-It-All for you. 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
3: I had so many favorite artists growing up, but that's because my dad was actually a DJ when I was a kid. And so we had everything playing in the house from, you know, 60s, 70s, 80s, top hits. And I was also a classical violinist as a kid. And so I would play violin and we always had classical music in the house.
2: Yeah, that explains a lot. She sounds like a combination of like Amy Winehouse and Dua Lipa. This is Izzy Escobar. It's called Hate to Be the One. I'm not

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Another For You Mix, the biggest songs from your For You page this week. 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Hi, Madeline in Sioux Falls, South Dakota, and Serenity in South Bend, Indiana. Your song's up next, Stella Lefty, Boston. On a train.

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1: Hi, my name is Rosemary Cusano. I want to do a shout out to Phoebe and Johnny Cusano. They are my boys, and I love them very much. I am so proud of them. They are the greatest. And a shout out to Anthony Apollo, who's been my sidekick for 24 years. And I just want to tell everybody, God bless them, and I love them all very, very much.
0: And love to the fam. Thanks for checking in. We'll do this one for you, Phoenix, Marshmello, and Portugal the Man. 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

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Your For You mix continues with DJ J-Mac. He just played Khalid, Something Special. That was for Ruby in Albany, New York tonight. Thank you for the love in the DMs, YouTube, TikTok, Instagram, Facebook, Snapchat, and X. We are at Most Requested Live. 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We are now just 4 minutes away from playing the most requested song in North America. Getting it next hour. BTS, Ari, Shakira, Taylor. Keep your requests coming. It's new music time now. Ellie checked in from Tuscaloosa, Alabama. I want to hear Trevor Jackson.

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3: Hey, it was all about Shakira, Shakira last hour. Die, Die was most requested. It's Romeo. We're going to do it again, though. Thank you so much for all your calls and texts over the past 60 minutes. 855-495-7274. We got all your requests on your socials, too, with the hashtag most requested live. 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Tons of requests last hour for BTS. Of course, Shakira, Taylor Swift, Dominic Fike, Olivia Rodrigo, Justin Bieber, Cat's Eye getting a bunch of requests tonight. Nobody had more requests, though, in the past 60 minutes than Ariana Grande.
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3: 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Jennifer's

0: 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Let's go to Springfield, Illinois. Go ahead, Lucy.
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for you, I guess you're getting everything you want. 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
4: 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I'm Honest Abe. This is Most Requested Live Ask Anything chat. Thank you so much, Romeo, for letting me be on today. I got a new record called Crash First with MGK. It's out everywhere. Let's get into it. Starting off, we got Sophia from Philly. How did you first connect with MGK for Crash First? How long did it take to write? WTF was it like writing with Kells? Yeah, dude, the first time I connected with MGK, Mod, after one of my shows, Mod's son pulled me out of the bar, and he's like, basically like, hey, man, you're going to meet Kells. We're going to his house. Fast forward about a year and a half later, that's whenever we wrote Crash First. He invited me over. Writing with him just feels right. I don't know. We're peanut butter and jelly. You know what I mean? We just go together in the studio.
3: 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Most requested live on YouTube. This is Honest Abe and MGK. It's called Crash First.

0: 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Everyone's seeing this money I'm blowing, but nobody's seeing the work. Looked at them like you, for me to don't work. 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
3: Hey, it was all about the Arianators last hour. Petal was most requested from Ariana Grande. Shakira had it in the first hour tonight. Die was most requested. We got them all counted up again, though, over the past 60 minutes. Thanks for all the love on your socials with the hashtag Most Requested Live. We see you on ours, YouTube, TikTok, Instagram, Facebook, Snapchat, and X. Add Most Requested Live in the comments and the DMs. And thank you so much for all the calls, the texts, and the voicemails tonight. 855-495-7274. We see them. We count them up. Lots of requests again for BTS last hour. Ariana Grande, Shakira, Taylor Swift, Dominic Fike, Olivia Rodrigo, Justin Bieber, too. Nobody had more requests, though, in the past 60 minutes than Cat's Eye. Animal is officially most requested.

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4: So Cassie from New York City asks, what accessories would a Bailey Littrell action figure come with? 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
3: I love it. He's a pet lover too, man. Bailey Littrell. This is his new song. It's called So Be It. Most Requested Live.

0: 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Let's go to Aberdeen, South Dakota. What is your name?
1: 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Okay, bye-bye.
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0: 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Here's Romeo.
1: Yeah, he's back at it. DJ J-Mac doing it. Another For You mix. The biggest songs from your For You page this week. 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
3: So we got time to do it one more time. The most requested song from coast to coast over the past 60 minutes. Cat's Eye had it last hour. Animal was most requested. Ariana Grande was most requested once tonight with Petal. Shakira had it in the first hour tonight. Die Die was most requested. Over the past 60 minutes, still seeing lots of requests for Olivia Rodrigo, Justin Bieber, Dominic Fike, of course, Taylor Swift. Nobody had more requests, though, in the past 60 minutes than the BTS Army. BTS back with Normal, and it is officially the most requested song in North America.

in Victoria, British Columbia, and Ariana in Sioux City, Iowa. It's your song, Bruno Mars, I Just Might. Coast to Coast tonight on Most Requested Live as you continue to pick every song we play. Shout out to Elizabeth in Asheville, North Carolina, and Amelia in Winnipeg. Your song's up next. This is Baby Doll. His name is Dominic Fike. I can't.

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1: 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What's your Izzy? What is it?
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0: Morning. 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
1: Coming up on Monday morning. 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
1: Coming up on Monday morning. What's your... Izzy, what is it?
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Oh my, my, oh my, my love. 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

101027. Another throwback coming up. We love a throwback weekend. Look, I'm going to confess. I love Nickelback. I love that genre of music. One of the best concerts I've ever seen in my life was Nickelback and this group, Three Doors Down.

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another hot one today, and by the afternoon, it looks like another wet one. So we've got a flash flood warning for a little bit longer until noon, and then a flood watch until tomorrow morning. So you know the drill. If there is standing water, don't drive through it.

Electric 1027, Justin Bieber, when he was just a baby. That's with Ludacris. Throwback weekend. 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We love new music, Folded Kalani. And we love going with you when you head out of town. We're never far away. Electric102.com, anytime, anywhere. 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

Electric 1027, it's Sunday. It's Tarps, Metro Boomin, the weekend creeping. The rain's creeping around again. So be careful out there. Storms probably happening.

0: If you creeping, just don't let me find out. Oh, get a hotel, never bring them to the house. Oh,
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2: Coming up on Monday morning. What's your, Izzy, what is it?
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0: 101.7 is Party in the Studio here. Love that one. That's a throwback, Miley Cyrus. Now it's new. We've got a little bit of everything here. Kid Laroi, Kalani, it's girls. It's electric.
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1: 1027. 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Izzy, Wade Hill, and Chantel in the morning.
8: Tom Holland and John Bernthal, they were on Hot Ones. But I haven't seen this episode yet, but now I want to watch it just to see what happened to Tom.
9: I feel like Zendaya could take it like a champ. 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

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Look, I have been called a know-it-all a time or two in my life, but I don't know it all. 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So flood warning till tomorrow morning. So be careful out there, and you know, maybe hug your dogs a little extra tight.

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1: 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What's your Izzy? What is it?
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Electric 1027, Mother Nature's been in a mood lately. Be careful out there. Storms likely this afternoon. Flood watch until tomorrow morning.

Electric 1027, this American girl on her way out. Another American girl, Lauren, on her way in. She's going to be with you for the rest of the afternoon. It's going to be a good one. And it's going to be a good Monday because you're going to start here with Izzy Hill and Chantel on Electric.

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1: Coming up on Monday morning. What's your Izzy? 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

This is a flash flood warning for the following counties in West Virginia, Kanawha and Putnam, issued at 4:13 p.m. Eastern Daylight Time. The National Weather Service in Charleston has issued a flash flood warning for Central Kanawha County in Central West Virginia, Central Putnam County in Western West Virginia, until 7:15 p.m. Eastern Daylight Time. At 4:13 p.m. Eastern Daylight Time, Doppler radar indicated thunderstorms producing heavy rain across the warned area. Flash flooding is

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1: Coming up on Monday morning. What's your... Izzy, what is it?
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The National Weather Service in Charleston, West Virginia has issued a severe thunderstorm warning for southern Nicholas County in southeastern West Virginia, southeastern Connaught County in central West Virginia, south central Clay County in north central West Virginia, Fayette County in southeastern West Virginia, until 5:45 p.m. Eastern Daylight Time. At 4:59 p.m. Eastern Daylight Time, severe thunderstorms were located along a line extending from Summersville to near Gauley Bridge, moving southeast at 40 miles per hour. Hazard, 60 miles per hour wind gusts. Source,

radar indicated. Impact, expect damage to roofs, siding, and trees. Locations impacted include Summersville, Fayetteville, Richwood, Babcock State Park, Oak Hill, Montgomery, Anstead, Smithers, Gully Bridge, Powelton, Hawks Nest State Park, Meadow Bridge, Hanley, Thurmond, Dawes, Canvas, Swiss, Nettie, Bentry, and Kessler's Cross Lanes. This includes the following highways: West Virginia Turnpike between mile markers 72 and 78. Route 19 between mile markers 9 and 45.

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1: Coming up on Monday morning. 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Izzy, what is it?
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4: What's up, everybody? I know we sound identical, but I have to break the news to you. This isn't Ryan Seacrest. It's Alex Warren, and I'm ready to take you through the 40 biggest songs of the week. And on our way, I might drop some hints about my new album, Wild Child, which releases on August 28th. Wink, wink. This is going to be a lot of fun, I promise, and I know we're off to a great start because we're kicking things off with the longest-running number one song on American Top 40, which happens to be my song.